0: Farsi.
1: Oh man, so good to hear from you. How's everything up in Canada?
0: You know, same old, but more importantly, how are things down there? I mean, seems a little weird.
1: Huh. Weird?
0: Yeah. Are you okay?
1: Let me tell you.

0: yeah, I mean, maybe what we need is just to refocus and remember that there are people out there trying to do good stuff.
1: Yeah, I guess.
0: Mr. Rogers had that thing he said. What was it? You got to look.

0: the worst kind of cult.
1: Yeah, probably.
0: Yeah, I mean, honestly, I know you're trying your best, but you're not convincing me that everything is great.
1: Well,
0: I think, what if I just came down for a visit?
1: Maybe, oh, you wanna?
0: Yeah, I think that'd be fun.